0: lady. That's why teacher needs to give the reward to the winner and the first runner-up. The winner of Unit 1 goes to Group 3. Congratulations to Group 3.
1: Very good.
0: All right, so can I have my student to come to the front and get the rewards, okay? All right. Congratulations. Okay, just hold it. All right, hold it first.

0: Hey, all right. So before we get the lessons for today, let's take a look at the activities, okay? So the first activity is, can you guess? I've got the picture behind the jigsaws, and you need to guess what it is. First of all, ta-da, what number do you want to choose? What number?
1: Five.
0: Five, right? Ta-da! Okay, ring the bell. Group four. Okay, group four. Group three, can you pass the microphone to group four? For students who are watching us on the L2V, if you know the answer, I mean, if you know the pictures behind the jigsaws, you can answer together with students in the studio. Okay, so what is it?
2: Right.
0: What is it?
2: Right.
0: Right. All right, very good. Can I open it more? All right, everyone say it together, right.
1: Right.
0: Right. Very good. Right is food you eat every day. So this one we call right. Next one. What number do you want to choose?
1: Five.
0: Five, right. Okay. Ta-da. Group one.
3: Eggs.
0: Okay, so the answer is eggs. Very good. All right. Everybody say it together, eggs.
1: Eggs.
0: Eggs.
1: Eggs.
0: Okay, so how many eggs are there? A few or many?
1: Many
0: eggs, right? We have S after the word. Next one. What number?
1: Five
0: again. Ta-da! Okay, group two. Group two. What is it?
2: Bed.
0: Bread. Let's take a look at the answer. Very good. Everybody repeat after the teacher, after me. Braid.
1: Braid.
0: Braid. Okay. Is that braid? Very good. So this one we call braid, right? Now we move to the next one. What number?
1: Six.
0: You want six? Okay, six. Ta-da. Okay, what number?
1: Five.
0: Five. Okay, five. Ta-da. What? What number?
1: Four.
0: Okay, group three. What do you call?
4: Oils.
0: Okay, so this one together, oil.
1: Oil.
0: Oil. Okay, so this word ends with L or L. You need to sound like, it sounds like oil. One more time, oil.
1: Oil.
0: Okay, oil. Ta-da. Next one. What number do you want to open?
1: Five.
0: Groups five, set five. Ta-da. Okay, group five. What is that?
4: Tomatoes.
0: Tomatoes, right? Are you sure? Okay, so sure. This one we call tomatoes. Together, tomatoes.
1: Tomatoes.
0: Tomatoes.
1: Tomatoes.
0: How many tomatoes are there?
1: Three.
0: Three and a half, all right? Three and a half, okay? Tomatoes. Next word, it's what number do you want?
1: Eight.
0: Four. Group six said four. Okay.
1: Eight.
0: Okay, eight, right? Eight. What number?
1: Six.
0: You want six?
1: Three.
0: You want three? Oh, three, sorry, three. Okay, group six. Group six. What is it?
2: Sugar.
0: Okay, what is it? Can you say it one more time?
2: Sugar.
0: This word is together, sugar.
2: Sugar.
0: Very good, sugar.
2: Sugar.
0: Okay, sugar. Ta-da. For a student watching on the L2V, how many points did you get right now? Four or five? Okay.

0: Hey, congratulations. So next word.
1: One.
0: Word number?
1: One.
0: Okay, one. Ta-da. Group one.
2: Butter.
0: Butter. Is that butter? One, right? Okay, one more time. It's butter. Together, everyone say butter.
1: Butter.
0: Butter.
1: Butter.
0: Okay, let's take a look at the picture behind jigsaws. Is that butter? Yes or no? Yes, okay, butter. All right, so today we are going to start the new unit. So what is it?
1: Food.
0: Together, food.
1: Food.
0: Food.
1: Food.
0: On the topic, how much food do you eat? How much food do you eat? A little or little food you eat, okay? So first of all, let's take a look at learning objective today. First, the student will be able to pronounce food vocabulary and classify countable and uncountable nouns, okay? So you know the words food, right? You know the word about food, and you need to classify countable or uncountable nouns. Second one, the student will be able to ask and answer about food quantities, okay? All right, so these are our objectives for today. Before we get to the activity, let's take a look at word station. If you know the answer, ring the bell. First one, what is it? Group three, what is it?
3: Cake.
0: Cake, right? Okay, together, cake.
1: Cake.
0: Cake.
1: Cake.
0: Okay, who loves eating cake? Raise your hand. Who loves eating cake? Okay, you love eating cakes, right? Now we move to next one. Ta-da. Okay, group three. What are they?
2: Tomato.
0: Tomatoes, right? Together, tomatoes.
1: Tomatoes.
0: Tomatoes.
1: Tomatoes.
0: How many tomatoes are there?
1: Four.
0: Four what? Four tomatoes. Next one. Okay, group one. What are they?
2: Cookies.
0: You say cookie or cookies?
2: Cookies.
0: Very good. This one, everybody say together, cookies.
1: Cookies.
0: Cookies. Okay, so how many cookies are there?
1: Four.
0: Cookies, right? Next one. So this one is a herb that has a sweet smell. You can add this one to make food. What are they? Ring the bell. Group five.
2: Basil leaves.
0: Ta-da, together, one more time. Okay, congratulations, everyone say, basil.
1: Basil.
0: Basil.
1: Basil.
0: Leaves.
1: Leaves.
0: Basil leaves.
1: Basil leaves.
0: Okay, so in Thai we call, in Thailand we call this, okay, bai ka pao nan e. Okay, so bai ka pao has a sweet smell, right? Next one, ta-da. Group six, you want that? So what are they?
2: Chocolate bar.
0: All right, together chocolate.
1: Chocolate.
0: Together chocolate.
1: Chocolate.
0: Bars.
1: Bra.
0: Chocolate bars.
1: Chocolate bar.
0: No chocolate, chocolate.
1: Chocolate.
0: Okay, very good. Right, next one. Group two.
3: Butter.
0: Butter, right. Okay, so one more time, butter.
1: Butter.
0: Butter.
1: Butter.
0: All right, so we move to next one. Ta-da! Group one.
2: Onion.
0: Okay, together onions.
1: Onion.
0: Together onions.
1: Onion.
0: Onions.
1: Onions.
0: Very good. We have S after the words because how many onions are there?
1: One
0: and half, right? Next, we move to group three. Oh, sorry, group four. Okay, good for try it. This one, you want to make food sour,

0: okay, do you know sour? You can use this one. If you want to make food sour, you can use this one. Okay, good for, what is it?
1: Vinegar.
0: All right, this one is together vinegar. One more time, vinegar. Okay, so vinegar makes food sour. Do you know sour? Okay, lemon is sour. เพราะนั้นมะนาวรสชาติเปรี้ยวเพราะนั้น this one makes food sour. สิ่งนี้จะทำให้อาหารรสชาติเปรี้ยวนั่นเองคืออะไรเอ่ยokay. So in Thailand we usually put chilies inside vinegar. All right. So now we move to the next one. Group 6.
2: Eggs.
0: Eggs, right? Okay, together eggs.
3: Eggs.
0: How many eggs are there?
3: Six.
0: Eggs, right? Next one. Ta-da. Okay, so this one, if you want to make bakeries, so you need to use this kind of it, okay? Making bakeries, you need to use this one. One more time, ring the bell. Group 5.
2: Powder.
0: Powder, what kind of powder?
2: Powders.
0: Okay, so this one together, baking powders. Together, baking powder. Okay, so baking powder, it's powder that makes bakeries. Okay, all right. Next one. Group 2. It's kind of meat, but what do you call?
2: Steak.
0: Steaks, right? Okay, together, steaks.
3: Steaks.
0: Okay, next one. Group 3. Group 3. This one, what do you call?
2: Soup.
0: Soup, right? Okay, together, soup.
3: Soup.
0: Soup. Okay, so now I've got a question. Okay, which can be counted? So counted is kind of, you can count 1, 2, 3, 4, 5, 6. I'm asking you, which can be counted? I'm going to show the pictures and you need to guess what they are. Next one. The first one is, what is it?
3: Cake.
0: Cookies.
3: Chocolate
0: bars.
3: Butter.
0: Steaks. And baking powder, which can be counted? Raise your hand. I ring the bell. สำหรับนี้เป็นทางนะครับคำถามคือสิ่งใดต่อไปนี้สามารถนับได้ซึ่งการนับได้ you can count 1, 2, 3, 4, 5, 6. Okay. Which can be count? Ring the bell. Okay, group 1. Which can be count?
2: Cookie and chocolate.
0: Cookies.
2: Chocolate bar.
0: Chocolate bar.
2: Butter.
0: Butter.
2: Cakes.
0: Cakes.
2: Steak.
0: Steaks. That's it?
2: Yes.
0: Right? Okay. So look at this one. Look at the answer. Cake can be counted. Steaks can be counted. Cookies can be counted. And chocolate bars can be counted. All of these we call countable noun. Together, a countable noun. One more time, a countable noun. So a countable noun is a noun that can be counted. Okay? So for example, what do you call this one? What do you call?
3: Pen.
0: Can pen be counted? Yes or no?
3: Yes.
0: Yes. How many pens are there?
3: One
0: pen, right? So pen is a countable noun. Okay. Cookies, this one. Chocolate bars can be counted. Steaks can be counted. Okay. So next one, next question. Which cannot be

0: count it. You cannot count these things, okay? So which cannot be counted. What is it?
1: Onions.
0: Eggs.
1: Soup.
0: Not water. It's not vinegar. And basil leaves. Okay, which cannot be counted? Ring the bell. Okay, good four. Which cannot be counted?
2: Soup.
0: Vinegar.
2: Basil leaves.
0: Okay, so look at this one. The first one is soup, cannot be counted. And vinegar can be not counted. All of this one we call an uncountable noun. An uncountable noun, it's a noun that cannot be counted. For example, soup, you cannot count soup. Okay, vinegar, it's water. You cannot count vinegar. Mm-hmm. Okay, so here is all about worksheet number one, quantity words, exercise A. Okay, I'm gonna give you 3 minutes. So you need to group these words into the correct set. We have 2 sets. The first one is, we have 2 sets of this activity. The first one is countable nouns, and the second set is uncountable nouns. You need to group these words into the correct set. 3 minutes to do this activity. Let's do it.

0: Okay, so let's get back to our worksheet number one. For students who are watching on the LTV, if you have not finished, we are going to do this exercise together, okay? The student in the studio, can you show two sticks? Can you show two sticks here? All right, so here, the word, the consonant, the letter C stands for countable nouns. And the letter U stands for uncountable nouns. Teacher is going to show the pictures, and then you need to think countable noun or uncountable nouns. Okay, you got it? All right. For a student who is on the LTV, right now you can mark some scores if you get the right answers. Okay, so first of all, countable noun or uncountable nouns? First picture, you get ready?
1: Yeah.
0: You need, you gotta show, okay? 1, 2, 3. Kick. Countable noun, countable noun, countable noun, countable noun. The answer is countable noun. You need to mark the score, okay? If you get the correct answer. Next one, chocolate bar, show me. Okay, countable, countable, countable. The answer is countable nouns, okay? So let's get moved to cake. นักเรียนบางคนอาจจะคิดว่าเค้กนับไม่ได้หรือเปล่าเรามีใน2กรณี If you think about the whole cake, ถ้าเราพูดถึงเค้กเป็นก้อนๆ it can be counted. เราสามารถนับได้ For example, on this tray, there are two cakes on this tray. เนาะเรามีตู้โชว์อยู่2เค้กแบบนี้เค้กเป็นก้อนๆเรานับได้หรือเค้กที่จะถูกตัดมาเป็นชิ้นๆเราก็นับได้เหมือนกันแต่ถ้า if you're talking about the substance in cake 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uncountable noun the answer is uncountable noun okay you cannot count baking powder show me vinegar okay uncountable noun very good now move to next one soup uncountable noun okay next one onions, good fine, what you think? Countable or uncountable noun? Countable nouns. Very good. Next one. Eggs. Okay, countable nouns. Next one, cookies. Cookies, show me. Okay, and you guys said countable nouns. Next one, we move to butter. What you think, butter? Butter. Okay, it's made from butter. It's made from milk, right? Uncountable noun. Next one, sugar. Sugar. Okay, it's an uncountable noun. Next one, steaks. Steaks. We have S after the word. It means.Uncountable nouns, okay. ในกรณีเดียวกัน steak กับ cake ในกรณีเดียวกันถ้าเรามองเป็นชิ้นๆโอเคเนาะเป็นชิ้นๆอยู่บนจาน they can be counted steak นั้นจะนับได้ for example you can say I order two steaks ฉันสั่ง steak กี่อัน2ชิ้นนั่นเองแต่ถ้าเราพูดถึงรวมๆในเนื้อ steak เนี่ย it cannot be counted okay next one last oneBasil leaves. Countable or uncountable? Group 6, what you think? Okay, so this one is countable nouns. From the worksheet, you can look at the words because we have it after the words, right? Okay. Now, look at this one. How many eggs? Two eggs. When you want to make the questions, when you want to know the numbers of eggs, ถ้านักเรียนอยากรู้จำนวนของ eggs, you start the question, how many? After that, put eggs are there. Together, how many eggs are there?
1: How many eggs are there?
0: Very good. When you want to answer, is that enough for four people?คำถามที่เธอถามว่า is that enough for four people yes or no
1: no,
0: no. The answer is there are few eggs together there are few eggs okay so here two eggs they are not enough for four peopleThere are few eggs. The sentence, there are few eggs. Few means not many. Okay? Few means not many. When you say few, it feels negative. Okay, no? Few, ความหมายของ few คือ not many. ถ้าเราใช้ few เมื่อไหร่ประโยคที่เราพูดนั้นจะความหมาย positive or negative
1: negative
0: ทันที look at the picture is that enough พอไหมแค่นี้พอไหมสำหรับ for your family is that enough no it's not enough but this one how many eggs
1: four
0: eggs okay so the question is what you say how many eggs areThere, very good. How many eggs are there? When you want to answer, you can say, there are a few eggs. Okay, so look at the picture. Are they enough for four people? Yes, right? Yes, they are enough for four people. You can say, there are a few eggs.Few, negative or positive?
1: Negative.
0: But a few, what you think? There are a few eggs. A few means some. When you say this sentence, it's positive. Few, okay? A few. There are a few eggs. You don't need to buy some more because there are a few eggs.Right, but this one, what do you think was inside the glass?
1: Water.
0: Water, right? So when you want to ask, you can say, how much water is there? Because you can count or cannot count water. Can or cannot count water?
1: Cannot.
0: We need to use how much water is there.Is that enough for drinking? This one. Is that enough for drinking?
1: No.
0: No, right? You can say, there is little water in the glass, right? So the sentence, there is little water in the glass. Little means not much. You need to pour some water.When you say there is little water, it is negative. Okay, little negative. But this one, is that enough for drinking? Yes or no?
1: Yes,
0: yes right? So the question is, what can you say? How much water is there? Very good. How much water is there?When you want to answer, what you say? There or there is. There is a little water in the glass. Okay, so a little means some. When you say this sentence, there is a little water in the glass, it is positive. Okay, you got it? Little, negative or positive?Little, only little. Negative or positive?
1: Negative.
0: Negative, but a little. Negative or positive?
1: Positive,
0: very good, okay. Look at this grammar. How many is followed by a plural noun or uncountable noun? How many is followed by a plural noun or uncountable noun? Countable noun. ต้องอยู่ในรูป plural ด้วยก็คือเติมอะไรเอ่ย plural เติม is ด้วย For example, how many eggs are there? Okay.You can say they are few or a few. After that, followed by ตามด้วยอะไรเอ่ย หลังจาก a few กับ few ตามด้วย countable noun. 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But this, okay, look at this one. Here, what you call?
1: Onions.
0: Who wants to make the question? Raise your hand. I ring the bell. Okay, group one.How many
1: there are?
0: How many?

0: onions are there?
1: Okay, how many onions are there? When you want to answer, what you say there?
0: There are.
1: Few or a few?
0: Few or
1: few or a few?
0: A few.
1: How many? How many onions?
0: Few.
1: Few, okay. There are few.
0: Onions.
1: Onions, very good. Few. พอเราใช้ few แสดงว่าพอกินไหมดูจากรูปภาพมีพอไหมแค่หัวแค่หัวหอมกับอีกครึ่งหนึ่งพอไหมไม่พอทำอาหารเพราะนั้น few onions you need to buy some more but this one okay so look at this one who want to make the question ring the bell group 6 onions countable uncountable
2: how much onion are there
1: okay so one more time onions it's countable or uncountable
2: Countable.
1: Countable. How much or how many?
2: How many?
1: Okay, how many?
2: Onions.
1: Onions?
2: Are there.
1: There. How many onions are there? When you want to answer, you can say?
2: There are onions.
1: One more time. There are few or a few?
2: There are a few onions.
1: Onions, very good. Okay, there are a few onions. หัวหอมทั้งหมด2อันกับอ่ะรวมๆเลยก็คือเป็น3อันพอไหมสำหรับการทำอาหารเพียงพอแล้วเพราะว่าหัวหอมนั้นเขาค่อนข้างจะเป็น strong smell 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followed by uncountable nowAnd after that, put is there. 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Who wants to make the question? Ring the bell. Okay, group two. So the question is,
3: how many butters are there?
1: Okay, so butter it's a countable or uncountable now?
3: Uncountable.
1: Uncountable now. How much or how many?
3: How much butter are there?
1: Are or is there?
3: Is there.
1: Is there. Very good. Okay. How much butter is there?So when you want to answer, what you say?
3: There is a little butter.
1: There is little butter. Okay, no. เพราะฉะนั้น butter แค่นี้ไม่พอสำหรับการทำอาหารแน่นอน There is little butter. But this one, okay. Who wants to make question? Ring the bell. Group six.
4: How much butter is there?
1: Okay. How much butter is there?
4: There is a little butter.
1: Very good. That is a little butter because that's enough. เพียงพอแล้ว A little positive, not negative. Okay. All right. So here is the worksheet exercise. Oh, sorry. Worksheet number one, exercise A. We are going to do it together. เราจะทำพร้อมกันนะครับ Okay. รวมถึงเรียนปลายทางด้วยนะครับซึ่งกิจกรรมนี้ put a few or a little in the blank กิจกรรมนี้ง่ายมาก a few ใช้กับ countable uncountable noun a 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noodles ring the bell okay good five can you say
5: There is a little vinegar to add to your noodles.
1: Very good. All right, so move number two. Ring the bell. Group one.
0: A few.
1: A few. Can you say?
0: There are a few onion in the big
1: basket.
0: Baskets for making soup.
1: To get very good. All right, so now we move number three. Okay, group three.
6: There are a few cookies for you and your friends.
1: Very good. There are a few cookies for you and your friends. So now we move to group five. Group five. Okay, group five.
5: There is a little baking powder for making a new cake.
1: Very good. So now we move to group five. Group four.
7: There are a few chocolate
4: bar for you and your friends.
1: Friends, very good. Number six, group six. Let's do it.
4: There are a few bases.
1: Basil. Leaves.
4: Leaf to cook pad kapow.
1: Very good. Number seven. Okay, group two, group two. Okay, let's do it.
4: A few. There are a few sticks for our
1: neighbor
4: party.
1: Very good. Okay, a few. Now, number eight. Okay, number eight, group four.
7: There is a little butter on this loaf of bread.
1: Very good, loaf of bread. All right. Next one, group one.
0: Here you are.
1: Here you are.
0: Here you are. There is a little sugar for you coffee.
1: Okay, and the last one, number 10. Group 5.
5: Luckily, we have a few eggs for our breakfast.
1: Very good. We have a few eggs for our breakfast. Okay, that's all for exercise A. Now we move to worksheet number 2, exercise B. Look at the signal plus or minus. Okay. กิจกรรมนี้นะครับเดี๋ยวเราจะมีรูปภาพขึ้นให้แล้วนักเรียนดูจากสัญลักษณ์เป็นบวกหรือลบเนาะบวกคือ positive or negative? 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Positive or negative? 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this one tada sugar andPress signal. Ring the bell. Okay.
4: How much sugar is there?
1: Okay. When you want to answer, you say?
4: There is a little sugar.
1: Very good. A little sugar. That's enough. Okay. Because we have press signal. Next one. Okay. Group five.
5: How many cakes are there?
1: Okay. How many cakes are there?
5: There are few fruit cakes.
1: Okay, there are few cakes. Very good. Now we move to next one. Group one.
0: How many chocolate there are?
1: Chocolate bar.
0: There are there.
1: Okay, one more time. Can you say one more time?
0: How many chocolate bar are there?
1: Okay, bars are there. So when you want to answer, you can say there.
0: There are a few.Chocolate bars.
1: Bars. Okay. There are few chocolate bars. Okay. All right. Next one. Group two.
4: How many onions are there?
1: Onions
4: are there.
1: Very good. All right. So when you want to answer, you say there.
4: There are a few.Onions.
1: Very good. There are a few onions. Congratulations. Next one. Okay, group six. Group six.
5: How many carrots are there?
1: Okay, how many carrots? Carrots.
5: Carrots. Carrots. Carrots.
1: Very good. Okay, so when you want to answer, what you say?
5: How many carrots are there?
1: Okay, so when you want to answer, you say?
5: There are few carrots.
1: Carrots. Okay, very good. Next one. Okay, group four. Group four.
4: How many steaks are there?
1: Okay, how many steaks are there?
4: There are a few. Steaks. Steaks.
1: Okay, next one. Not yet. Okay, group five.
5: How many eggs are there?
1: How many eggs are there?
5: There are few eggs.
1: There are few eggs. Okay, very good. Next one. Okay, group two. Try it. Stand up. Okay, all right. How much or how many?
3: How many
1: basil leaves
3: are there?
1: Very good. How many basil leaves are there? When you want to answer, you say
3: There are few or a few.
1: Plus minus a few or a few.
3: There are a few
1: basil leaf. Okay, there are a few basil leaves. แสดงว่ามีเครื่องหมายบวกเพียงพอไหมต่อการทำอาหารเพียงพอไหม That's enough. Okay, there are enough. All right, next one. Group 6.
4: How much soup are there? Is there?
1: Okay, one more time. Okay, say one more time.
4: How much soup is there?
1: How much soup is there? When you want to answer, you say
4: there is.Little soup.
1: Okay, that is little soup. It's not enough to eat, right? Okay. All right. So here is gonna be worksheet exercise B. Okay. We are going to do it together. Okay. เดี๋ยวเราจะทำกิจกรรมนี้พร้อมกัน All right. Mommy, there is the dot. Ring the bell. Okay. Group one.
8: Mommy.Mommy, there is a little soup. So we need to cook more.
1: More, okay. All right. Little soup, so we need to cook more. It's not enough, okay? Next one. Okay, I'm gonna tell you, okay? I'm gonna be the one who speaks this sentence. Okay, honey, please check on the shelf. How many carrots are there? Okay, good five.
3: There are few carrots, so we need to buy more.
1: They're not enough. Next one. I'm gonna be your mom, okay? How many onions are there? Group two.
3: There are a few onions, so we don't need to buy them.
1: Okay, to buy them, right? Okay. There are a few onions, so we don't need to buy them, okay? They are enough. Next one. I'm gonna be your mom, okay? Then check our sugar. Please, how much sugar is there? Group six.
2: There is a little sugar, so we don't need to buy it.
1: Very good. There is a little sugar, so we don't need to buy it. That's enough. We don't need to buy it. Next one.Okay, all right, so that's all. Which can be counted? Teacher กำลังโชว์รูปภาพ which can be counted? Ring the bell. Okay, group six, group five. Which can be counted?
3: Can be counted is bread.
1: Bread can be counted. Counted. 1, 2, 3, 4, 5, 6. Which can be counted? It's okay, try again. Which can be counted?
3: Eggs.
1: Tomatoes.
3: Bread.
1: Yeah. Okay, that's
3: just
1: it.
3: Now.
1: All right, it's just eggs now. And tomatoes. Okay, very good. All right, next time try again. Okay, so eggs and tomatoes can be counted. Next one. So look at this one. What's the question? Okay, group three.Group three, make the question. Eggs, how many or how much?
6: How many eggs are there?
1: Okay, how many eggs are there? When you want to answer, what you say there?
6: There are...
1: Few or a few?
6: Few eggs.
1: Very good, there are few eggs. Next one, what about this one? Ring the bell. Group six.
4: How many eggs are there?
1: How many eggs are there? When you want to answer?
4: There are a few eggs.
1: Very good. There are a few eggs. Okay. Mm-hmm. There are enough to eat, right? Next one. Okay. Which cannot be counted? Okay. Rice, eggs, bread, tomatoes, oil, sugar, and butter. Ring the bell. Okay. Group one. Which cannot be counted?
0: Rice.
1: Bread.
0: Oil. Sugar.
1: Butter. Very good. Okay. All right. Rice, bread, oil, sugar, and butter cannot be counted. This one. So look at this one. Okay. Group three. Make the question and answer. Group four.
4: How much butter is there?
1: How much butter is there? When you want to answer?
4: There is little butter.
1: Very good. That is little butter. All right. So now we move to next picture. Ring the bell. Group two.
4: How much butter is there?
1: Very good. How much butter is there? So the answer is?
4: There is a few.
1: There is butter count or uncountable?
4: Uncountable.
1: Okay, uncountable. There is?
4: There is a few.
1: Little or?
4: A little.
1: A little. Okay, a little.
4: Is there.
1: One more time. Okay, there is?
4: There is a little.
1: What is it?
4: Butter.
1: Okay, that is a little butter. Okay, so next lessons, you are going to talk about the topic, what would you like to eat? All right, so here are the things that student and teacher need to prepare. The first one, the worksheet number three. What would you like to eat? Second one, the fresh card or the picture card or the word card. Food and drinks. So you can download them on www.dltv.ac.th. Are you starving? Yes. Are you starving? Do you like to eat? Yes. Okay, so thank you for coming today. So hope to see you next time. Enjoy your lunch. Bye-bye.

by UNESCO on December 6, 2023. From summer to rainy seasons is the start of the planting season. Thais, especially in Isan or the northeastern region, besides searching for natural water sources for agriculture, they also hold the intertraining Bunbangfai to ask for rain from sacred entity, which provides morale and encouragement for life. Ordination or Buat is an important tradition for preserving Buddhism in Thai society. Men who ordain will learn the Buddhist teachings, and is also considered an expression of gratitude towards the parents. Ordination is customarily held before the beginning of the Buddhist Lent, which falls around July every year. This is due to the belief that monks who ordain and observe the full 3 months of Lent will receive great merit. After the period of the Buddhist Lent ends, we reach the end of the Buddhist Lent, which is around October annually. A variety of festivals bring every corner of Thailand to vibrant life. Thotkatin, a grand merit making event held once a year. The resounding drums and living procession create a vibrant atmosphere, and adults and children dancing and smiling all the way. Every step of Katin procession is filled with faith to support Buddhism. Lanas Thila is a unique basket lot ceremony. Offerings are placed inside guai, a woven container, and hung up high before being offered to the monk who draw lots. This highlights the faith and the spirit of sharing among people in the community. If you travel to the south, you will find the Chakprat tradition. In Surat Thani province, there is a rare water procession of Chakprat, beautifully decorated Buddha bust, carrying Buddha statue to sail along the Tapi River. It's a magnificent reflection of faith. As the ray of life closing ties to the rivers. Longboat racing is another tradition that adds local vibrancy. Each racing boat is over 20 meters long. It requires dozens of paddlers to roll in the perfect unison and harmony to claim victory. One month after that, it's time for Loy Katong Festival. People intricately and beautifully craft katongs from banana trunks and flowers. In some areas, the Loy Katong tradition has even more special elements, such as releasing thousands of Lan Nang Yipeng lanterns into the night sky, or the Loy Katong Pao Tian Lan Fai Festival in Sukhothai province. Thousands of lights illuminate the ancient ruins, creating a scene as beautiful as heaven on earth. This is a charm that must be seen with your own eyes.

0: Greet the teacher.
1: Good morning, teacher.
2: Good morning, students. So glad you're here in the studio. And hello to students from everywhere who are watching us on the LTV8. How are you doing today? How are you? Okay, so thank you very much for asking me. I'm very happy today. All right, so you want to play the game today? Do you want to play the game? Yes, right, okay. So the first game we call, can you guess? Okay, all right. So here, teacher, it's going to open the picture. And teacher is going to show the ingredients. You need to guess what fruit eats. Okay, one more time. Teacher, it's going to open the number or the pictures. And student, you need to guess what fruit eats. Okay, you good? And if you can answer the question, what you need to do? Ring the bell, very good. Don't forget to ring the bell because I'm gonna give you the extra point for sure. You good? Okay, let's do it. The first one, number one. What is it?
3: Lime.
2: Lime, right? Okay, so now we move to number two.
3: Garlic.
2: Tomatoes. Chilies, very good. Red chilies, right? Next one. So in Thailand we call makhua, right? But in English we call eggplant. Everybody say eggplant.
1: Eggplant.
2: Eggplant.
1: Eggplant.
2: Very good. All right. So this one we call Thai eggplant. Okay. All right. So next one. Where is it? Where is it? It's short or long?
1: Long.
2: We call long?
3: Long.
2: Not long nuts. Long beans. Very good. Long beans. Okay. So this fruit is spicy because of chili. Yeah. Then this fruit, we have many vegetables in this food. Next one, number seven. What is it? Fish sauce, right? Okay, so if you want to make your food salty, you can use fish sauce. Next one, number eight. What you call?
1: Sugar.
2: What kind of sugar? Palm sugar. Very good. And the last one, you are going to know the answer. What is it? Green or red?
1: Green.
2: Green what?
1: Brown.
2: Green.
1: Papaya.
2: So what food is it? Ring the bell. Group one.
4: Papaya salad.
2: Papaya?
4: Salad.
2: Salad. Okay, let's check together. Ta-da, what is it?
3: Som tam.
2: Som tam, all right. So in Thai we call som tam, right? But actually we call, everybody say spicy.
1: Spicy.
2: Spicy.
1: Spicy.
2: Papaya. Salad.
1: Spicy
2: papaya salad.
1: Spicy papaya salad.
2: Very good. All right. So who loves to eat papaya salad? Raise your hand. Wow. Many students love to eat papaya salad. Very good. What about you, students and teachers who are watching on the LTV? Do you love eating papaya salad? Exactly. Okay, me too. I really enjoy it. All right, so now we move to the next one.

0: Next one.
1: Pepper.
0: Pepper, right? Okay, pepper. Number three, it's kind of herb. It's not Thai basil. What is that? It's oregano. Do you know oregano? Ah, okay, just hold on. Number four. What is that? Sausages, right? Okay, so you can put sausages in this food. Number five, cheese, right? Number six, mushrooms. You can put mushroom, cheese, sausages in this food. Ah, right now you are guessing what food it is. Number seven, what is it? Ham, very good. Number eight, tomato sauce, okay. And the last one, for students watching on the RTV, do you know the answer? Do you know what food it's? Okay, very good. Because we are going to open the last one. Tada, what do you call this one? Not pasta, it's dough, very good. So dough made from flour, water, and yeast. Okay, so what food is it? Group six, okay, group six. What do you think?
2: Pizza,
0: let's check together. It's pizza, very good, all right, very good. Everybody say pizza.
3: Pizza.
0: Pizza. Very good. Who loves eating pizza? Raise your hand. Who loves eating pizza? Okay, very good. What about you, teacher and student watching on the RTV? Do you love eating pizza? Because we have ham, cheese, sausages, oregano on pizza. Me too, I really like it. Okay. All right, so now your turn. What's your favorite food? If you want to answer, ring the bell. Okay, what food? What is your favorite food?
4: My favorite food is pizza.
0: Pizza, very good, all right, 1 point. Next one, what is your favorite food? Ring the bell. Okay, group one.
5: My favorite food is spicy papaya slice.
0: Spicy papaya salad.
5: Salad.
0: Very good. All right. So what about group two, what's your favorite food? Okay. So right now, teacher and student watching on the RTV, you can discuss food together, favorite food together. Yeah.
2: My favorite food is hamburger.
0: Hamburger, right. Okay, thank you very much. What about group three? What's your favorite food? What's your favorite food?
6: My favorite food is noodles.
0: Noodles, you like noodles, right? Okay, what about group four? What's your favorite food?
7: My favorite food is fried chicken.
0: Fried chicken, all right. So what about group six? Group six.
8: Spaghetti.
0: Spaghetti, right. All right, so you can say, my favorite food is, after that, just put the name of food. Or you can say, I like, for example, teacher, I like papaya salad. I like cheeseburger. I like sandwiches, something like that, okay? All right, so now we move to the next question. What do you usually have for breakfast? Think about your breakfast. What do you usually have for breakfast? Ring the bell. Group three. Group four.
9: I usually have cereal for breakfast.
0: Cereal for breakfast, right? Very good. All right. So next one, what do you usually have for lunch? What do you usually have for lunch? Good five.

0: I usually have pad thai for lunch.
1: Ah, you usually have pad thai for lunch. Is it delicious? Do you love eating that? Very good, me too. All right, so next one, the last one. What do you usually have for dinner? Good one.
2: I usually have tom yam goong.
1: Tom yam goong.
2: Yeah. For dinner.
1: For dinner. Do you like tom yam goong?
2: Yeah.
1: Wow, me too. Because it's, because it's Thai food. All right. Very good. So, we are going to talk about the topic. What would you like to eat? Together, what would you like to eat? Very good. Good four. Can you say? What would you like to eat? Group 6, can you say again? Very good, all right. So now let's take a look at learning objective today. The first one, the student will be able to pronounce and match food and drink vocabulary with the pictures. All right, so today we have activities about match up. Next one. Student will be able to ask and answer about personal food or drink preference. Okay, so we are going to ask and answer together about food and drink preference. Okay, so preference is what you like. All right, so this is gonna be the fresh card about food and drink. Teachers can download on www.dltv.ac.th.สำหรับคุณครูปลายทางสามารถแจกแฟลชการ์ดฟู้ดแอนด์ดริงค์ให้กับนักเรียนได้เลยนะครับเพื่อที่ว่าเราจะมาทำกิจกรรม match up together okay all right so group one did you get the fresh card group one did you get the fresh card you get that okay group two did you get it what about group three did you get the fresh card yes right group four very good group five very good and group sixYes, okay. So, teacher needs to give you time to do, okay? And if you have finished for the first one, just ring the bell. 1, 2, 3, let's go. You need to finish first. Yeah, let's do it. All right. If you have finished, for the first one, you can ring the bell.

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Good three. 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All right. So now we are going to take a look at the answers together. When I show the pictures and you can't answer the vocabulary, ring the bell. Okay. I'm going to show the picture first. Food vocabulary. Let's learn about food vocabulary. Okay, good. 5. What is it?

0: Hamburger.
1: What is
0: hamburger.
1: It? Hamburger. All right. Together. Hamburger.
2: Hamburger.
1: Hamburger.
2: Hamburger.
1: We are going to stress on the first syllable. Ham. All right. Hamburger.
2: Hamburger.
1: Okay. So hamburger, it's fruit with a bun containing vegetable, cheese, and meat. Okay. So here we call hamburger. All right. Next one. Group four.
0: Sandwich.
1: How many sandwiches are there?
0: Sandwich.
1: Okay. This one. Sandwiches.
0: Sandwiches.
1: Very good. All right. Together. Sandwiches.
2: Sandwiches.
1: Sandwiches.
2: Sandwiches.
1: Okay, so sandwiches are food with two pieces of bread containing vegetable, meat like tuna salad or ham, and tomatoes. So this one we call sandwiches. All right, so who loves eating sandwiches for your breakfast? Yeah, okay. So in the morning, I just ate sandwiches. All right, so what about you, teacher and student watching on the RTV? Do you love eating sandwiches? All right, awesome. Okay, let's do it. Next one, ta-da! Group six.
3: Sushi.
1: Sushi, very good. Everybody say it together, sushi.
2: Sushi.
1: Sushi.
2: Sushi.
1: Okay, so sushi, it's Japanese rice with raw fish, seaweed, and vegetables. Okay, so do you know about the word raw? R-A-W, raw. 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Okay, so this is Japanese food. We call sushi. Next one. Ta-da! Okay, group three. Group three, group three. So what fruit is it?
3: Salad.
1: Salad, right? Okay, let's take a look at this one. Together, salad.
2: Salad.
1: Salad.
2: Salad.
1: Very good. So salad is fruit with all vegetables mixed together. Okay, for example, what do you see in this bowl? What do you see? Tomatoes. What about this one, the green one? What do you call? Starts with the letter L. Lettuce, right? Lettuce, all right. So what about this one? Onions, okay. Next one. Okay, group two, group two.
0: Bread.
1: Can you say it one more time?
0: Bread.
1: Bread, right? Together, bread.
2: Bread.
1: Bread.
2: Bread.
1: Okay, so bread is made from flour, water, and yeast. Mixed together and baked. Okay, that's we call bread. Group three. What is it?
3: Pizza.
1: Pizza, right. Okay, together, pizza.
2: Pizza.
1: Pizza.
2: Pizza.
1: Okay, so pizza is flat, bread, with the toppings like ham, tomato, pineapple, or cheese. So we call pizza. All right, next one. Okay, good one, good one. So next time you need to touch your ear first, okay?
4: Tacos.
5: Tacos.
1: Very good. I love your final sound. Together, tacos.
2: Tacos.
1: Tacos.
2: Tacos.
1: So taco is Mexican bread with meat, vegetable, and salt. Have you ever tried tacos before? Have you ever tried this before? Wow, is it delicious?
4: Yes.
1: Do you love it?
4: I love it.
1: Wow, okay. Thank you very much. Next one. Touch your ear, touch your ear first, okay? Touch your ears. Including teachers and students watching on the RTV, touch your ear first. I'm gonna let you know. 1, 2, 3, and then you, not yet. 1, 2, 3, ring the bell, okay? Okay, touch your ears. 1, 2, 3. Okay, 2, 3. What fruit is it?
0: Spaghetti.
1: All right, can you say it one more time?
0: Spaghetti.
1: Very good, all right, together, spaghetti.
2: Spaghetti.
1: Spaghetti. Straight this one, okay? Getty. All right, spaghetti. All right. Okay, so spaghetti, it's long noodles. Long and thin noodles. Eaten with sauces. For example, tomato sauce. Okay, next one. Touch your ear first. 1, 2, 3. Okay, group one.
0: Grilled chicken.
1: Grilled chicken, right? Okay, very good. So grilled chickens is chickens cooked over the grill. We call grilled chicken. Next one. We are going to talk about drink vocabulary, okay? Let's take a look at this one. Ta-da! Okay, group six.
0: Milk.
1: Milk, right? Okay, together, milk. Milk.
2: Milk.
1: Okay, so milk is black or white liquid? Black or white? White, very good. White liquid produced from cows, goats, and sheep. Okay, so we call milk. Next one. Group four.
0: Bubble tea.
1: Bubble tea. Do you love drinking bubble tea? Uh-huh. Even me. Okay, together, bubble tea.
2: Bubble tea.
1: Bubble tea.
2: Bubble tea.
1: Okay, so bubble tea, it's a sweet tea drink with chewy bubbles or chewy balls. Do you know this one we call chewy balls? Okay, all right. Next one. Group five. What drink is it?
0: Water.
1: Water, right? Together. Drinking water.
2: Drinking water.
1: Drinking water.
2: Drinking water.
1: Okay, exactly. Drinking water, it's water that is very safe to drink. Drinking water. Group six.
0: Tea.
1: Tea, right, okay. Together, everyone say tea.
2: Tea.
1: Tea.
2: Tea.
1: So tea, it's a drink by pouring hot water on dried leaves. Okay, so we call tea. Group six.
3: Coffee.
1: Coffee, right. Together, coffee.
2: Coffee.
1: Coffee.
2: Coffee.
1: Coffee is a dark drink with a strong flavor. All right. So you shouldn't drink coffee right now because you are too young. Group three. Group three. Group three. Group one, just hold on. So what food is, what drink is it? Soda. Right, okay, thank you very much. Everybody say soda.
2: Soda.
1: Soda.
2: Soda.
1: Soda, it's a sweet, sweet drink with a lot of bubbles and many flavors or different flavors. For example, cola, cherries, lemon lime, something like that we call soda or soft drinks. Okay, all right, so did you see the bubbles? This one we call the bubbles, the bubble, the fizzy, fizzy means bubbles. Group two. Oh, sorry, not, okay, that's all. All right, so if you want to if you want to ask for the food order, if you want to ask for the food order, you can say, what would you like to eat together? What would you like to eat? Asking for the food order. Second one, you are going to make the food order. You can say, I would like to eat.
2: I would like to eat.
1: After that, put the name of food. Okay, you good? All right, so I'm going to show the picture. I'm going to show the picture. Who wants to make the question? Raise your hand. Foster. And who wants to answer the question? Raise your hand. Okay, group one. Foster, you are going to be the one who asks for the food order. And group one, you are going to be the one who makes the food order. Let's do it.
0: What would you like to eat?
5: I would like to eat sushi.
1: Very good. All right, what would you like to eat? I would like to eat sushi. All right. So next one, thank you very much. Take your seat. Next one, teacher is going to show the picture of food, and you need, group one, two, three, you are going to make the questions. Four, five, six, you are going to answer the questions. Okay, you good?
4: Yes.
1: Let's do it. Can you say?
2: What?
1: Okay, group 4, 5, 6.
2: I would like to eat hamburger.
1: Very good, hamburger. Next one. Can you say what?
2: I would like to eat.
1: Okay, group 4, 5, 6.
2: I would like to eat
1: sandwiches. Okay, next one.
2: What would you like to eat? I would like to eat salad.
1: Salad. Very good. Next one.
2: What would you like to eat? I would like to eat bread.
1: Very good. Next one.
2: What would you like to eat?
1: Very good, super. Next one.
2: What would you like to eat? I would like to eat avocado.
1: Very good, all right. So next one.
2: What would you like to eat?
1: 4, 5, 6.
2: I would like to eat
1: spaghetti. Okay, straight to the gate. Okay, spaghetti. Very good. All right, next one. You say?
2: What would you like to eat?
1: You say?
2: I would like to eat grilled chicken.
1: All right. So next one, if you want to ask for the drink order, you can say what? Would you like to drink? Exactly. All right. So if you want to make the drink order, you can say, I would like to drink. After that, just put the name of drink. All right. So I'm going to show the pictures. In the short form, you can say, I'd like. Okay. Everyone say together, I'd like.
2: I'd like.
1: All right. You can say, I'd like to drink soda. Or you can say, I would like to drink soda. Something like that, okay? All right. So I'm going to show the picture. What is it?
2: Soda.
1: Okay, make the questions.
2: What would you like to drink?
1: All right. And you say?
2: Soda,
1: very good. Next teacher is going to show the picture, all right? And group 4, 4, 5, 6, you are going to be the one who asks the questions. 1, 2, 3, make the answer.
2: What would you like
1: Very good.
6: I would like to drink milk.
1: Uh-huh, you say?
6: I would like to drink bubble tea.
1: Very good, all right. Can you speak it louder?
6: What would you like to drink? I would like to drink water.
1: Drinking water, exactly. Next one.
6: What would you like to drink?
1: Tea. Next one.
6: What would you like to drink?
1: You say?
6: I would like to drink coffee.
1: All right. So here is your turn. The worksheet number 3. You are going to interview your friends, then write their names and answer in the columns. How many columns do we have, everybody? How many columns do we have? 2 or 3? How many columns do we have? 2 or 3?
6: 3
1: columns. The first one, talking about names. You need to ask your friend's name. And the second one, talking about food. And the last one, talking about
6: drink.
1: I'm going to give you 3 minutes to find 5 friends and their food and their drinks. All right. So let's do it. 1, 2, 3. Let's do it. Let's go. You can walk around. You can stand up and walk around. Okay, Ingrid, please. Yeah, you can walk. You can walk. You can walk. Stand up, walk around. Yes, you can walk around. Walk around. Bossa, can you walk? You can walk. Stand up. Stand up. Walk. Let's walk. Let's walk. Let's walk. Walk. Stand up, walk.

0: What would you like to eat?
1: I would like to eat Thai food.
2: Okay, you press it. Here.
0: What would you like to eat?
1: I would like to eat fried rice.
0: What would you like to eat?
1: I would like to eat pork.
0: What would you like to eat?
1: I would like to eat extra chili.
0: What would you like to drink?
1: I would like to drink orange juice.
2: Can you say?
1: Thank you.
2: All right, thank you very much. Okay, so next one. Who wants to be the next one? The next one. Group two. Who wants to be? Okay, very good. And group three, very good, all right. Group two, who do you want to be? Customer. And group three, do you want to be server? All right, let's get the apron. สถานการณ์เราอยู่ที่ร้านอาหารเพราะฉะนั้นเราต้องทำให้เหมือนร้านอาหารเลยนะครับโอเค just waiting for the server what's your name
0: Gong
2: okay Gong is a customer okay
0: hello
3: What would you like to eat?
0: I would like to eat American food.
3: What would you like to eat?
0: I would like to eat sandwiches.
3: What would you like to eat?
0: I would like to eat bacon.
2: Bacon.
3: What would you like to eat?
0: I would like to eat tomato.
2: Tomato.
3: What would you like to eat?
2: Eat or drink?
3: What would you like to drink?
0: I would like to drinking water.
2: Wow, certainly. Okay.
0: Thank you.
2: All right, thank you very much. Okay.Next one. Who wants to do it? Next one. Group. Okay. Who wants to do it? Group three. Can you? กิจกรรมนี้ยังไงเด็กๆจะต้องทำนะครับถ้าเราไม่ทำไม่ทันในชั่วโมงสามารถติดตามการสอบแสดงบทบาทสมมุตินอกห้องเรียนได้นะครับ Group four.Okay, group one, and next one is group. ใครดีเอ่ย Group three, okay. Thank you very much. Group three, do you want to be customer or server?
4: Server,
2: very good. Okay, let's get the apron. All right, so customers just come here.Yes. Okay, we are going to wait for the customer because he's dressing up. Don't forget to say hello or hi. Just how
5: hello.
2: Are you?
4: Hello. What would you like to eat?
5: I would like to eat Italian food.
2: Italian food.
4: What would you like to eat?
5: I would like to eat spaghetti.
4: What would you like to eat?
5: I would like to eat spaghetti carbonara.
2: Carbonara.
4: What would you like to eat?
5: I would like to eat chicken.
4: What would you like to drink?
5: I would like to drink orange juice.
2: Alright, thank you. Okay,
5: thank you.
2: Alright, thank you very much. The last one. สำหรับนักเรียนที่ยังไม่ได้ทำกิจกรรมนี้นะครับพี่เจ้อยากให้เราลอง take some notes เพราะว่าเดี๋ยวกิจกรรมต่อไปเราจะต้องออกมาสรุปว่าเพื่อนแต่ละคนนั้นชอบ

0: 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The server.
1: What would you like to eat? I would like to eat Thai food. What would you like to eat? I would like to eat noodle.
0: Noodles, yeah. Uh-huh, very good, go on.
1: What would you like to eat?I would like to eat egg noodles.
0: Egg noodles.
1: What would you like to eat? I would like to eat fish balls.
0: Fish balls.
1: What would you like to drink? I would like to eat cola.
0: To drink.
1: I would like to drink cola.
0: Cola, alright. Okay,
1: thank you.
0: Yeah, thank you very much. Alright. Okay, so who wants to be the person who reports รายงานว่าเพื่อนแต่ละคนสั่งอะไรกันไป Okay, so when you want to say this one, friend's name.Is followed by would like to eat. After that, just put the name of food. For example, Foster. For example, Foster would like to eat hamburger, something like that. Okay, who wants to be the one? Raise your hand. Okay, all right, stand up.
2: D would like to eat burger.
0: Burger. Uh huh.
2: Would like to drink soda.
0: Soda. Okay. What else? Who else? มีใครอีกไหมครับOkay.
2: Foster would like to eat carbonara spaghetti.
0: Okay, spaghetti carbonara. Okay, carbonara.
2: Foster would like to drink soda.
0: Soda. Uh-huh. Okay, that's it. All right. มีคนไหนอีกไหมครับที่อยากลองรายงานว่าที่กิจกรรมที่ผ่านมาเพื่อนนั้นเขาสั่งอะไรไปบ้างเอ่ยมีไหม Okay, group 3.
3: Is Quan is Thai food?
0: Okay, Quan would like to.
3: Quan would like to eat Thai food.
0: Uh-huh.
3: Quan would like to eat noodle.
0: Noodles, very good. What about drink?
3: Quan would like to drink cola.
0: Cola, very good. All right. Okay. Thank you very much. The next lesson, we are going to talk about the topic.What are the ingredients? The things that teachers and students need to prepare is the fresh guard about cooking ingredients. You can download all of the information on www.dltv.ac.th. สำหรับนักเรียนที่ยังไม่ได้ทำกิจกรรมในคาบนี้นะครับที่เป็นการสั่งอาหารที่ร้านอาหารเดี๋ยวเด็กๆจะต้องทำการแสดงบทบาทสมมุติกับคุณครูนอกเวลาเรียนนะครับ alright so thank you very much are you starving do you want to eat
4: yeah
0: okay so let's enjoy your lunch goodbye
4: thank you teacher
0: bye bye

0: Hey man, you all right?
1: I'm going to Udon Thani next month, but I haven't booked the tickets yet.
0: I can help you with that. I have this app on my phone where you can buy airplane tickets from any airlines.
1: Really?
0: Yeah.
1: That would be great, thanks.
0: No problem. So when are you leaving?
1: I plan on leaving on December 7th and coming back on the 11th.
0: On the 7th, do you want to fly in the morning, the afternoon, or evening?
1: What time is the evening flight?
0: Swift Air has two flights in the evening. It has one at 7 p.m. and the other is at 8:30 p.m. But Dream Air has another flight at 8.
1: I think the 8 p.m. flight would be perfect. It flies out of Suvarnabhumi, not Don Mueang, right?
0: Yeah, that's right. So you want to fly economy or business class?
1: Economy, of course. You know I can't afford business.
0: Hey, I'm just making sure. Okay. So the cost is 1,200 baht, including taxes and fees for economy. It's 200 baht cheaper than Swift Air.
1: That's fine. Let's book this flight then. By the way, what's the baggage allowance?
0: It's 20 kilos.
1: Okay, now let's book the return flight. I want the latest flight possible. Are there any flights at possibly 9 p.m. on the 11th?
0: Let me check. Hold on. Only Swift Air flies from Udon Thani to Bangkok on that day. Their latest flight is 9:30 p.m., so this should work for you.
1: Wonderful.
0: Yeah.
1: How much does this ticket cost?
0: It's 1,150 baht, taxes and fees included, but the baggage allowance is only 15 kilos.
1: That's fine, let's book it.
0: Yeah. All right, all set. Now you have return tickets from Bangkok to Udon Thani.
1: Thanks a lot. Let's go eat. Lunch is on me.
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1: The Thai New Year begins around the middle of April every year with the Songkran Festival. This beautiful Thai tradition is not just about splashing water for fun, but also reflects the Thai value of gratitude and respect towards elders and ancestors. Songkran in Thailand has been officially inscribed on the representative list of the Intangible Cultural Heritage by UNESCO on December 6, 2023. From summer to rainy seasons, in the start of the planting season, Thais, especially in Isan or the northeastern region, besides searching for natural water sources for agriculture, they also hold the inner training Bunbang Fai.To ask for rain from sacred entity, which provides morale and encouragement for life. Ordination or bud is an important tradition for preserving Buddhism in Thai society. Men who ordain will learn the Buddhist teachings, and it also considers an expression of gratitude towards the parents. Ordination is customarily held before the beginning of the Buddhist Lent, which falls around July every year.This is due to the belief that monks who ordain and observe the full 3 months of Lent will receive great merit. After the period of the Buddhist Lent ends, we reach the end of the Buddhist Lent, which is around October annually. A variety of festivals bring every corner of Thailand to vibrant life. Thotkatin, a grand merit making event held once a year.The resounding drums and living procession create a vibrant atmosphere, and adults and children dancing and smiling all the way. Every step of Khatin procession is filled with faith to support Buddhism. Lanas Tan Guo Sila is a unique basket lot ceremony. Offerings are placed inside Guo, a woven container, and hung up high before being offered to the monk who draw lots. This highlights the faith and the spirit of sharing among people in the community.If you travel to the south, you will find the Chak Prat tradition. In Surat Thani province, there is a rare water procession of Chak Prat, beautifully decorated Buddha bust, carrying Buddha statue sail along the Tapi River. It's a magnificent reflection of faith. As the ray of life closing ties to the rivers.Longboat racing is another tradition that adds local vibrancy. Each racing boat is over 20 meters long. It requires dozens of paddlers to row in the perfect unison and harmony to claim victory. One month after that, it's time for Loy Kathong Festival.People intricately and beautifully craft kathongs from banana trunks and flowers. In some areas, the Loy Kathong tradition has even more special elements, such as releasing thousands of Lanna Yi Peng lanterns into the night sky, or the Loy Kathong Pao Tian Lian Fai Festival in Sukhothai.

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1: Can I take a look around the gym?
0: Of course. I'll give you a tour. So,

0: We have the cardio machines here, and all the weightlifting machines are here. And over there, we have the free weights, and we have some compound lifting machines.
1: I like it. The gym is spacious, and the equipment looks really good.
0: I'm glad you like our gym.
1: By the way, is there a registration fee?
0: No, we don't charge any joining fee.
1: Okay. And do I have to pay for a full year membership in advance, or can I pay by the month?
0: Well, the prices that I gave you earlier are available when you pay for a full year in advance. If you would like to pay by the month, it will be an additional 300 baht per month for both plans.
1: I see. And may I have more information about the classes that you mentioned earlier?
0: Our regular classes include yoga, cycling, kickboxing, Zumba, and aerobics. We also have professional trainers to design an exercise plan that is just right for you and tell you exactly what to do. So, what kinds of exercises do you enjoy?
1: I like to do aerobics and also weightlifting, but yoga sounds interesting too.
0: Maybe you'd like to start with an aerobics class twice or three times a week, followed by weightlifting.
1: Sounds good to me.
0: So, which membership options should I sign you up for?
1: Let's go for the unlimited one.
0: Certainly. May I have your ID, please?
1: Sure thing. Here you are.
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5: Enjoy watching. Bye-bye. Bye.

0: Hey man, you alright?
1: I'm going to Udon Thani next month, but I haven't booked the tickets yet.
0: I can help you with that. I have this app on my phone where you can buy airplane tickets from any airlines.
1: Really?
0: Yeah.
1: That would be great, thanks.
0: No problem. So when are you leaving?
1: Plan on leaving on December 7th and coming back on the 11th.
0: On the 7th, do you want to fly in the morning, the afternoon, or evening?
1: What time is the evening flight?
0: Swift Air has two flights in the evening. It has one at 7 p.m. and the other is at 8:30 p.m. But see, Dream Air has another flight at 8.
1: I think the 8 p.m. flight would be perfect. It flies out of Suvarnabhumi, not Don Mueang, right?
0: Yeah, that's right. So you want to fly economy or business class?
1: Economy, of course. You know I can't afford business.
0: Okay, I'm just making sure. Okay. So the cost is 1,200 baht, including taxes and fees for economy. It's 200 baht cheaper than Swift Air.
1: That's fine. Let's book this flight then. By the way, what's the baggage allowance?
0: It's 20 kilos.
1: Okay, now let's book the return flight. I want the latest flight possible. Are there any flights at possibly 9 p.m. on the 11th?
0: Let me check. Hold on. Well, only Swift Air flies from Udon Thani to Bangkok on that day. Their latest flight is 9:30 p.m., so this should work for you.
1: Wonderful.
0: Yeah.
1: How much does this ticket cost?
0: It's 1,150 baht, taxes and fees included, but the baggage allowance is only 15 kilos.
1: That's fine. Let's book it.
0: Yeah. All right, all set. Now you have return tickets from Bangkok to Udon Thani.
1: Thanks a lot. Let's go eat. Lunch is on me.
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2: 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Bye-bye.
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0: Survey first.
1: Okay.
0: Okay. Now surveyors put little white pegs in the ground.
1: Mm-hmm.
0: So when the first prisoners of war arrive here, there's a little row of white pegs on the side of the mountain.
1: Yeah.
0: In amongst all the trees, like we have here now.
1: Uh-huh.
0: So the first job is you have to clear all the vegetation.
1: Uh-huh.
0: Cut all the trees down the side of the mountain.
1: Okay.
0: Then you would remove any loose soil or loose rock.
1: Uh-huh.
0: Until you get to the hard rock underneath.
1: Yeah.
0: So we've now got on the side of the mountain just hard rock with the little white pegs.
1: Okay.
0: So the Japanese would then go out here and they would say, right, you start drilling here.
1: Uh-huh.
0: Right, the team of two men, one with the sagatien, the drill, and one with the big hammer.
1: Yeah.
0: And you start drilling holes and then putting in the dynamite and you blast the rock away. And then tip it over the side of the mountain. Right, so you then start with a small ledge and it gets larger and larger as you get down to the level.
1: Like an owl.
0: A big L-shaped bench here, right along the side of the mountain.

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1: The Thai New Year begins around the middle of April every year with the Songkran Festival. This beautiful Thai tradition is not just about splashing water for fun, but also reflects the Thai value of gratitude and respect towards elders and ancestors. Songkran in Thailand has been officially inscribed on the representative list of the Intangible Cultural Heritage by UNESCO on December 6, 2023.From summer to rainy seasons, is the start of the planting season. Thais, especially in Isan or the northeastern region, besides searching for natural water sources for agriculture, they also hold the intertraining Bunbangfai to ask for rain from sacred entity, which provides moral encouragement for life. Ordination or Buat is an important tradition for preserving Buddhism in Thai society.Men who ordain will learn the Buddhist teachings, and it also considers an expression of gratitude towards the parents. Ordination is customarily held before the beginning of the Buddhist Lent, which falls around July every year. This is due to the belief that monks who ordain and observe the full 3 months of Lent will receive great merit. After the period of the Buddhist Lent ends, we reach the end of the Buddhist Lent, which is around October annually. A variety of festivals bring every corner of Thailand to vibrant life. Thotkatin, a grand merit-making event held once a year. The resounding drums and living procession create a vibrant atmosphere, and adults and children dancing and smiling all the way. Every step of Katin procession is filled with faith to support Buddhism. Lanastan Gui Slap is a unique basket lot ceremony.Offerings are placed inside guai, a woven container, and hung up high before being offered to the monk who draw lots. This highlights the faith and the spirit of sharing among people in the community. If you travel to the south, you will find the Chak Prat tradition. In Surat Thani province, there is a rare water procession of Chak Prat, beautifully decorated Buddha bust, carrying Buddha statue sail along the Tapi River. It's a magnificent reflection of faith.As the way of life closing ties to the rivers. Longboat racing is another tradition that adds local vibrancy. Each racing boat is over 20 meters long. It requires dozens of paddlers to row in the perfect unison and harmony to claim victory. One month after that, it's time for Loy Kachung Festival.People intricately and beautifully craft kachungs from banana trunks and flowers. In some areas, the Loy Kachung tradition has even more special elements, such as releasing thousands of Lan Yi Peng lanterns into the night sky, or the Loy Kachung Pao Tian Lin Fai Festival in Sukhothai Province. Thousands of lights illuminate the ancient ruins, creating a scene as beautiful as heaven on earth. This is a charm that must be seen with your own eyes.

0: by that multicultural and that high value of tolerance and multicultural, multinational, multinatural, and we started this, my government looking for this embassy because after decades of internal problems with the south of Sudan, after the separation of the south of Sudan in 2012, we're looking forward to our relation internationally, and Thailand is one of the promising country in the region. We're looking to the Thailand because Thailand, they started from similar point we started from now economically, and we're looking to share our resources and mix it with the Thailand experience. And this relation based on mutual interest and mutual benefit for both of the countries. Sudan with the high rich resources and diversity of resources, and Thailand by the experience and know-how and technology. I think we will make a very good business and a big market.
1: Thank you, Ambassador. As a Thai person, I'm very happy to have you as an ambassador of the Republic of the Sudan in
0: Bangkok.
1: Thank you.
0: Thank you.
1: And the second question, what is your view about today's seminar on trade and investment opportunities in Sudan?
0: When we arrived here, I discovered that our country is a little bit not recognized for the Thai people and the business sector. Maybe few people, they deal with Sudan and know where is Sudan and what is in the Sudan. But we believe that we have a real business, and we have a huge resources. We need the Thai business sector to know Sudan, to know the resources in Sudan, the opportunity in Sudan. And fortunately, the Minister of Foreign Affairs and the Department of South Asia and Middle East and African Affairs, they're very aware about how important of Africa as general and the importance of Sudan in this time. And they are support us and very much thank you for them. And we took this seminar as opportunity to spread knowledge about Sudan and the opportunity in Sudan within the among the business sector in Thailand. And I believe that they will discover a real opportunity. And we are ready. We want to say from this seminar that we are ready to support them and help them and to open the country for them.
1: Okay, and lastly, what else about Sudan would you like to tell to the Thai public to and our fans of Sarangrom Radio to invest or travel to Sudan?
0: I would like to say we have the basic information about Sudan. Sudan is the second biggest country in Africa. Sudan is has second longest coastal in Red Sea. We have diversity in nature. We have a diversity in resources. We have a diversity in climate. If the people of Thailand, they want to come to Sudan for a business, they will find their what they're looking for. If they looking for a different kind of tourists, they will find it from the Red Sea, diving in Red Sea, or the national park in Agender, where there are, we have the wild animal, or if they want to see the desert and the hunting in the desert, and camping in the desert, they will have got it. If they want to enjoy by the river and fresh water, they will got it. Sudan is prepare himself and.

0: So there are another railway cutting hole in Clan Chennai.
1: Telfair Pass, mm-hmm. The big cutting at Telfair Pass.
0: Chongqing
1: Cut.

0: how they can cut the hill to make a railway?
1: Well, you have to think back.
0: Uh-huh.
1: First thing is the Japanese surveyors come through here and they survey the path that the railway will take.
0: Okay, they have to survey first?
1: Survey first.
0: Okay.
1: Okay. Now, surveyors put little white pegs in the ground.
0: Mm-hmm.
1: So when the first prisoners of war arrive here, there's a little row of white pegs on the side of the mountain.
0: Yeah.
1: In amongst all the trees, like we have here now.
0: Uh-huh.
1: So the first job is you have to clear all the vegetation.
0: Uh-huh.
1: Cut all the trees down the side of the mountain.
0: Okay.
1: Then you would remove any loose soil or loose rock.
0: Uh-huh.
1: Until you get to the hard rock underneath.
0: Yeah.
1: So we've now got on the side of the mountain just hard rock with the little white pegs.
0: Okay.
1: So the Japanese would then go out here and they would say, right, you start drilling here.
0: Uh-huh.
1: Right, the team of two men, one with the sagatien, the drill, and one with the big hammer.
0: Yeah.
1: And you start drilling holes and then putting in the dynamite and you blast the rock away. And then tip it over the side of the mountain. Right, so you then start with a small ledge and it gets larger and larger as you get down to the level.
0: Like an owl.
1: A big L-shaped bench here right along the side of the mountain.

0: Hey man, you all right?
1: I'm going to Udon Thani next month, but I haven't booked the tickets yet.
0: I can help you with that. I have this app on my phone where you can buy airplane tickets from any airlines.
1: Really?
0: Yeah.
1: That would be great, thanks.
0: No problem. So when are you leaving?
1: I plan on leaving on December 7th and coming back on the 11th.
0: On the 7th, do you want to fly in the morning, the afternoon, or evening?
1: What time is the evening flight?
0: Swift Air has two flights in the evening. It has one at 7 p.m. and the other is at 8:30 p.m. But Dream Air has another flight at 8.
1: I think the 8 p.m. flight would be perfect. It flies out of Suvarnabhumi, not Don Mueang, right?
0: Yeah, that's right. So you want to fly economy or business class?
1: Economy, of course. You know I can't afford business.
0: Okay, I'm just making sure. Okay. So the cost is 1,200 baht, including taxes and fees for economy. It's 200 baht cheaper than Swift Air.
1: That's fine, let's book this flight then. By the way, what's the baggage allowance?
0: It's 20 kilos.
1: Okay, now let's book the return flight. I want the latest flight possible. Are there any flights at possibly 9 p.m. on the 11th?
0: Let me check, hold on. Only Swift Air flies from Udon Thani to Bangkok on that day. Their latest flight is 9:30 p.m., so this should work for you.
1: Wonderful.
0: Yeah.
1: How much does this ticket cost?
0: It's 1,150 baht, taxes and fees included, but the baggage allowance is only 15 kilos.
1: That's fine, let's book it.
0: Yeah. All right, all set. Now you have return tickets from Bangkok to Udon Thani.
1: Thanks a lot. Let's go eat. Lunch is on me.
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2: 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Bye-bye.
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0: 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Welcome to Fitness Excellence. 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
1: Can I take a look around the gym?
0: Of course, I'll give you a tour. So, we have the cardio machines here, and all the weightlifting machines are here, and over there we have the free weights, and we have some compound lifting machines.
1: I like it. The gym is spacious, and the equipment looks really good.
0: I'm glad you like our gym.
1: By the way, is there a registration fee?
0: No, we don't charge any joining fee.
1: Okay. And do I have to pay for a full year membership in advance, or can I pay by the month?
0: Well, the prices that I gave you earlier are available when you pay for a full year in advance. Mm-hmm. If you would like to pay by the month, it will be an additional 300 baht per month for both plans.
1: I see. And may I have more information about the classes that you mentioned earlier?
0: Our regular classes include yoga, cycling, kickboxing,

0: Zumba, and aerobics. We also have professional trainers to design an exercise plan that is just right for you and tell you exactly what to do. So what kinds of exercises do you enjoy?
1: I like to do aerobics and also weightlifting, but yoga sounds interesting too.
0: Maybe you'd like to start with an aerobics class twice or three times a week followed by weightlifting.
1: Sounds good to me.
0: So which membership options should I sign you up for?
1: Let's go for the unlimited one.
0: Certainly. May I have your ID, please?
1: Sure thing. Here you are.
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5: Enjoy watching. Bye-bye. Bye.

0: There are a lot of occasions in your life where you have to introduce yourself to other people. For example, at a college interview, students are often asked to say something about themselves, or at a job interview. An interviewer often asks applicants to introduce themselves. Or when you meet new people at school or at work and you want to make friends with them, you'll have to introduce yourself, telling the other person some basic information about you. Usually, when you introduce yourself, you can include the following information. What is your name? How old are you? Where are you from? What do you do? What is your family like? What are your hobbies, interests, or free time activities? What are your special skills? What is your favorite food or travel destination? Who is your favorite actor, actress, or artist? What is your dream? And what do you want to do in the future? To make your introduction more interesting, try to add more details or give examples. If you're a student, say what school you go to or what your major is. If you have a job, explain what you do, who you work for, and how you enjoy it. The same goes for when you're talking about a hobby or an interest. Remember to say something more about it, like why you like doing it, how long you've been doing it, and how often you do it. Sounds simple enough, right? Let me give you an example. Hi, my name is Bodo. I'm 18 years old. I'm a student. I'm in the first year at the university. I'm majoring in psychology. I'm from Mae Hong Son, but now I live in Bangkok. I share an apartment with two roommates. I have one brother and two sisters. My brother is Jay, and my sisters are Jane and June. They live with my parents back in Mae Hong Son. I also have two dogs, Leo and Lucky. I kind of miss them very much. I have classes at the university Monday to Friday. After my classes, I usually go to the library to do my homework and then go home to have dinner with my roommates. In my free time, I like to watch movies. I love animated movies. The Secret Life of Pets is my favorite movie. They're pretty funny, the first and the second one. I also like music. Atom Shanagan is my favorite artist and Please is my favorite song. I also like to play badminton and volleyball. I'm not very good at them, but I think it's a good way to exercise. I sometimes play badminton with my classmates at the university sports center after classes. I also like to watch TV series. When I watch series in English, I try to watch them with English subtitles to improve my listening skills and learn new words. I also love traveling. Last year, my family and I went to Rayong. The beaches there were so beautiful and our bungalow had a beautiful view over the ocean. I also love seafood, so I enjoyed eating all the delicious seafood at Rayong. Everything was really good. That was all for me. Thank you.
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